0: identify.
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2: Make some noise!
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No Donald Glover. Missed call from my mother.

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2: Hi Indonesia, we are 1OK Rock.

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We were sipping on emotions, smoking and inhaling every moment. It was

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I'm an astronaut. I blasted off the planet, rock that caused catastrophe, and it matters more because I had it. Now I had, I thought about wreaking havoc on an opposition. Kind of shocking, they want a static with precision. I'm automatic quarterback. I ain't talking second, pack it up.